0: Save the music, y'all. Save the music.
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1: When I'm alone in my room, sometimes I stare at the wall, and in the back of my mind, I hear my conscience call, telling me I need a girl who's as sweet as a dove.

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1: A ver, mijo, va a las baquetas y a darle, pues. Ahí está escribiendo lo que él piensa que va.
2: Uy,
1: ha oído.
3: I feel like it can be. It obviously sounds like a pop song, like a very pop song, but it sounds like a very like upbeat. Like it can be really like.
2: Yeah.
3: But then that chorus actually sounds extremely huge and epic. So
2: yeah. For the record, you've never heard that before.
3: No.
2: If you had to guess, no, like, would any band come to mind that?
3: It wouldn't. It actually doesn't remind me of a band. It gives me like a pop star, like a Taylor Swift.
0: Música.
3: And it gave me like this really like poppy hip-hop trap.
0: Por eso dicen que Imagine Dragons is pop.
2: We can do a few takes and like you can refine your parts over a few takes and get it to the point where you want it. But do you want to give this a shot?
3: Yeah, let's try it.
2: Here it is.
4: Bueno, va a intentar hacer algo a ver, según su estilo.
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2: Say something to her. 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
3: I got one question. 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

0: 24 horas con la mejor música. 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
1: Yeah, man. 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
1: What is it?
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2: It's a love that no one will understand unless they're in it, you know what I mean?

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1: All man them we a beat just get the fleet. 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And I didn't tell them for put them feet. 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
1: Yo, man.
2: Yo.
1: Open up, man.
2: What do you want, man?
1: My girl just caught me.
2: You made her catch you?
1: I don't know how I let this happen.
2: With who?
1: The girl next door, you know?
2: Man.
1: I don't know what to do.
2: Say it wasn't you.
1: All right.

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